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0: 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Up next is Harry Chapin. This is WOLD.
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the Mike Curb congregation. It's a small world after all. You're on Logan City's 101 FM, home to the biggest hits, home to the greatest memories. You may remember a movie back in 1974 called The Towering Inferno. This is a song from that. It's called We May Never Love Like This Again. Maureen McGovern.

there. Have I the right? You're on Logan City's 101 FM, biggest hits, greatest memories. Hey, thanks for tuning in today. It is great to have you along. I'm going to let Jennifer Rush take us to the top of the hour, and I'll see you on the other side of the news. Whisper.

There's a song that needs no introduction from Australian rock royalty AC/DC. You're enjoying the biggest hits and greatest memories this Saturday morning with Richo through till midday. Cyril's up after the midday news. Stay tuned for that as well. This is Wild Cherry on your radio right now. Play that funky music. Okay.

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We're going to make you a star. You're on Local City's favourite radio station, 101 FM, enjoying biggest hits and greatest memories right through till midday. Hope you're enjoying the show today. I'm going to play Harry Nilsson now. This is from the movie Son of Dracula, and it's Jump Into the Fire.

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You're on Larkin City's 101 Entertainment. Thank you for joining us on the Radio Music Show today. It's been a pleasure bringing it to you. Stay tuned after the midday news. Cyril Callaghan is going to rock you through all the way until 3 o'clock. This is Mike Oldfield and the Bell. It's instrumental, and he plays every instrument himself.

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Brian Morrison there with Brown Eyed Girl. You're on Logan City's 101 FM. I've been digging around in the archives, and this is a song you just don't hear on the radio anymore. Back to 1980 for Tommy Seebach and Debbie Cameron, I See the Moon.

Joel's very first hits and a personal favourite of mine as well. Hey, thanks for joining us today. It has been great to have you along, no matter where you're listening from. You are valued by everyone here at 101 FM. So I hope you take care of each other, stay safe until we meet again. After the midday news, Cyril Callaghan will rock you.

0: Well, good afternoon and welcome to the Saturday Afternoon Hits and Memories program. I'm Cyril Callaghan. I'll be with you now until 3 o'clock, as long as my voice holds out. It's gone back to where it, or it's going back to where it was by the sound of it. But I hope you enjoy the program this afternoon, because we've got the big footy game coming on at 3 o'clock, or 2:30, so I have to get home for that. Daydream Believer and Murray, the Rubettes with Sugar Baby Love, and all the do's and da's from the Police opening up our program this afternoon. Coming up after the break, Neil Sedaka.
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0: Status Quo there, livening up the party this afternoon. That was Whatever You Want. Tainted Love from The Soft Cell. Taylor Swift from Opalite. Love that song. And Laughter in the Rain from Neil Sedaka. Is it now running a bit late? 28 minutes to one. We'll have our Classic 60 coming up next. UB40 and Ace Frehley.
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0: Ace Freshly there with Back in the New York Groove, Kingston Town from UB40, and Cliff Richard was our classic 60 for this hour, and that was Summer Holiday. You're on Logan Cities 101, I'm Cyril Callaghan, with you now until 3 o'clock this afternoon. I'll be scurrying off to get home and watch the footy on TV. I'll miss a bit of it, but won't miss most of it. It'll be should be a good game, I reckon. Hi to a couple of friends of mine, Marie and Kevin Top, up in Toowoomba, listening in this morning. Good on you, Kev. Good on you, Marie. Hope everything's going right for you. Okay, let's get on with the music. And what have we got coming up next? Paul McCartney and Wings.
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0: That was a good one there, Born to Try. Sounds of Summer from Busby Maroon and Elton John Dua Lipa with Cold Heart. You're on Logan Cities 101. This is the Saturday afternoon Hits and Memories show. And we'll get back to the music with Adele, Elvis Presley and William Shakespeare.
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0: William Shakespeare there with Can't Help Myself from Loving You. And my throat's getting worse, so another hour to go, that'll get me through. Elvis Presley, A Little Less Conversation, and Water Under the Bridge from Adele. Coming up next, we got our Classic 60.
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0: right on 2:30 here in Logan City, and I had to throw one in from Kylie, seeing as she was doing the big show down at the AFL this afternoon. So Kylie Minogue there on a night like this. Well, it's just about enough for me for today. My tonsils are tickling my throat. I can't talk properly, so I'll leave it now. And you're going to be in for a treat this afternoon, that's for sure. Mr. Jazz himself is taking us through with the 30s. It's about right, the 30s. The 70s this afternoon. Stu Robinson, he'll be with you right through until 6 o'clock. You might be able to convince him to stay and do party mix up until 9, but I don't know. Don't know about that. See how it goes. And anyhow, I'll come back and wrap it all up in a few minutes. We've got the Bee Gees, Beach Boys, ABBA, the Bangles, and a few more that we may scrape in before the end of the show.
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1: Hello there, I'm Sean Bindley. An independent council is pushing for Australia to strengthen its AI capabilities in order to protect the country from cyber and economic threats. The nudge comes after AI bots bypassed security measures on four government systems. Australian Council on AI Chief Executive Anna Maria Arabia says Australia needs to control its own destiny.
2: Otherwise, we're just inheriting rules that have been made by others. If we can shape our own future, we would be imposing security standards. We would have better incident reporting and monitoring. We would have a seat at the international governance table where we could work with other countries to improve AI safety.
1: Iran's Foreign Minister Abbas Araghchi has proposed a seven-day plan to reopen the Strait of Hormuz on condition that the US lifts its naval blockade of Iranian ports and waives sanctions on Iranian oil sales. The proposal, unveiled at the United Nations General Assembly in New York, also demands a ceasefire that will include Lebanon. Reports suggest that if the plan succeeds, Tehran would be willing to resume negotiations over its nuclear program. Mitch McCann is in New York.
3: The headline is this plan being proposed to Washington to open the Strait of Hormuz within a week. He said this proposal is to be implemented over 7 days if America accepts, but it will only happen if the US lifts its naval blockade of Iranian ports, which are designed, of course, to cripple Iran's economy. Also, it has to waive sanctions on Iranian oil sales, and it also wants the US to observe a ceasefire that includes Lebanon as well. Now, it has been also reported that this proposal, if successful, will mean Iran is willing to resume talks on its nuclear program.
1: Drivers are being warned diesel prices could soar to $4 a litre if the US pushes ahead with a ban on fuel exports. Experts say the proposed ban could trigger a 50% price surge at the pump and force fuel rationing in Australia within weeks. While Australia doesn't buy diesel directly from the US, analysts say our reliance on global imports leaves agriculture and mining exposed. Calls to revisit daylight saving in Queensland have been quashed by the state's government, despite thousands calling for the change. Clocks in the southern states will move forward an hour next weekend. A recent petition calling for the Sunshine State to follow suit has been denied. Two men are facing drug supply charges for flying a drone over a correction centre in New South Wales. Police have arrested the duo in Cooma after retrieving the drone and a package containing drugs, tobacco and mobile phones. They're now both before the courts. And two men have been arrested after alleged attempted break-ins at homes in Adelaide's western suburbs this morning. Police were called to properties at Tennyson and Grange, where no entry had been gained. Police Senior Constable Liam Bennett says a black BMW was seen at both locations.
4: Residents in both incidents reported a black BMW in the area at the time of the offending. Now, Western District Patrol has very quickly located this BMW at Woodville South and arrested the two occupants.
1: A 37-year-old man and a 26-year-old man have both been charged and will appear in the Port Adelaide Magistrates Court. This is AIR National News. Firstly to Melbourne, where Fremantle are taking on the Brisbane Lions for the 2026 AFL Premiership flag. After 5 minutes, the Dockers lead by 1 point. Charlie Cameron kicking the first goal of the game. Freo by one. 117 leading the Lions one goal. In women's action, the Kangaroos have proved too good for the Demons, defeating the AFLW side by 31 points. And the Dolphins' hopes of a maiden NRL grand final have been crushed by the Roosters last night. A 36-20 win for the Tricolours, putting an end to the Finns' dominant run of form, boasting 8 wins in a row. The Roosters will meet either Penrith or Newcastle tomorrow week. The Socceroos and Brazil have drawn 1-1 in their international friendly overnight in Townsville. And in basketball, the Adelaide 36ers are back at home tomorrow when they take on the Cairns Taipans. Tip-off is at 4 o'clock local time, with the Sixers looking to put on a strong showing in front of their home crowd. In motor racing, Mercedes Formula One driver George Russell has taken pole position for the Azerbaijan Grand Prix. And in football news, Manchester United have been found guilty of 114 financial breaches in the Premier League. And in golf, the internationals have stunned the US, winning all 5 foursome matches on their second day of the President's Cup. Australian Independent Radio News.
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6: Let's have a quick look at the weather before we start our Sounds of the 70s program for tomorrow. Sunday the 27th of September, min 10 degrees, max 28. So that rain that we're expecting has sort of kind of disappeared. A few spots on the windscreen, right? So tomorrow, mostly sunny, chance of a fog in the early morning, slight chance of a shower in the south, near zero chance elsewhere, maybe a thundery about the southern border ranges in the late arvo, and light winds. Overnight temps, as we said, falling between 8 and 13, so let's go 10, and daytime temps reaching 25 to 30. We'll stick with 28 and put some money on it. Outside our studios here in downtown, uptown, around the corner from Logan Central, it's 23 degrees. That brings us up to speed with the news, the sport and the weather here on Logan's 101 FM. I'm not going to go any further without saying a big shout out to our good mate. I tell you what, he has battled through for the last 3 hours with almost no voice. And yeah, just want to say thank you. It's just such a great job. And look, he's safe trip home, mate. Just really, really good. He was sitting there in the studio. He could have gone home, but nope. He did such a great job. So thank you very, very much. Great music. Got Butte music coming up this afternoon. Sounds of the 70s. What a great period that was. Got some Butte ones. Got an extra long track. We'll save that midway through. And some really unusual ones. But let's get going. I tell you what, I'm looking forward to the program. I hope you are as well.
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0: Oh, yeah, one of my favourites, Ray Stevens. Wasn't that so good? Little backstory on that one. That was a 30-minute recording session and a two-take. They took the first anyway. So how good was that? Misty, a revamped from the one from the movie. So good. He did others, didn't he? Ahad the Arab and probably others that are not politically correct these days. But there you go. Ray Stevens out of the 70s. And George Baker's selection, how good was that? Little Green Bad. Really enjoyed that. Hey, you know what? We've got some beaut stuff coming up. Hope you... What are you doing? What are you doing? You're retiling the bathroom? You're working on the motor? You're pulling the head off a car or something? I don't know. What are you doing? Keep the radio on. We'll keep you entertained with some great music.
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0: Yeah, unbelievable, isn't it? Oh, such a nice guy. Little Ray of Sunshine, Axiom. It's actually got Glenn Shorrock singing in the background, Brian Cadd in the front. My lady friend and I have done a lot of photography with Glenn and Brian, and it's just such nice people. He still plays. He's got it. He's just nailed it. And he's really comfortable about the song. And unlike a lot of other artists, he doesn't mind redoing it. He doesn't mind singing it. It's not like, oh, that song again. Not with Brian. Absolutely not. Hey, Hamilton, Joe, Frank and Reynolds. I wonder if it's Hamilton, Joe, Frank and Reynolds. It sounds like a law firm, doesn't it? Don't pull your love out on me, baby. I just love that particular one. I tell you what we do have coming up a little bit later. As I said, in the next hour, I have one of the long tracks. Now, because this is a very special radio station, I'm going to be playing Evie Parts 1, 2 and 3. A little bit of backstory on that, but we'll get to that. So look out for that. That's 11 minutes of pure Aussie joy, I'm telling you.
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0: I tell you what a great voice. And listening in these absolutely fantastic Bose headphones that I've got, and the studio's shaking off the wall. The man, his voice, unbelievable. John Farnham, Raindrops Keep Falling in My Head. It's a redo, of course, from, I don't know who did it, Paul Williams did? Can't remember. Anyway, the movie was Butch Cassidy and the Sundance Kid, and that particular one he did. But look, he did a lot of covers. One As Lonely As Number came from, I think, Three Dog Night or something like that. Anyway, whoever was choosing his music, John Farnham's music, chose well. And if you listen to the production values on that particular one, they had a full orchestra squeezed into that studio. Unbelievable. Anyway, I do go on, but it's just such, you know, you got to stand back and go, we have some great music heritage here in Australia. We had Bobby Gentry, who some had said that I had the hots for. It was those years when their hair, you know, the lady's hair was like beehive. It was like tall, halfway to heaven. They say that, like, if you're in love, you take the music and the words to heart. And if you're not, it's just a damn good song. So there you go. I can't remember which one I was. Canned Heat, Let's Work Together, came from, they actually got the name from a 1920s song, and it was a nickname for a drinking product called Sterno. So when it's also called Canned Heat. So it must have been pretty powerful, I think. I don't know. I got a good one coming up from Roxy Music, one from the band, and another one, we'll just leave it go. But anyway, great 70s music. Are you enjoying it? And I hope you are. Just turn it up, blow the neighbours, or get them over. That's probably the best way.
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0: And it kind of trails off there. I love it. Rag Mama Rag. To be honest, yes, it was released in the latter part of 1969. So did it make the 70s? Well, depends on when it was released in Australia. So shoot me if you need to, but I still think it's a great song. Robbie Robertson, the correct spelling of Robertson, and the band, he backed Bob Dylan, and he had a unbelievably good song called The Wait. I love that one particularly. Rag Mama Rag. Love Is a Drug, Roxy Music, and he actually did a remake in a 1920s jazz style of that particular one. So I love that too. And I'm sorry I played the first one. Let me tell you why. It's called Love at First Sight, but in brackets it's got the French words, which I can cope with a little bit, but I can't cope with the last part because, to be honest, you know, I had a French teacher in high school, and not only was her name very difficult to pronounce, but she also has had a lisp. And so I think I learned French with a lisp. So let's have a go at it. It's je t'aime, as in I love, probably, moi, and then it's got non plus. So that doesn't sound all that French, does it? I don't know. I really don't know. Stewie Robertson, Sounds of the 70s. Look, I hope you're entertained because I'm keeping myself entertained anyway here.
1: Community Action.
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0: An amazing group, The Promises. Baby, it's you. You would have worked that one out. Kate Bush. Now, that was a really unusual insert into the 70s, wasn't it? The man with the child in the eyes. She's, kind of regarded as eccentric, weird, unique. Pick one. But what a great song. And Mark Holden, her own Mark Holden, with Last Romance. He's still kicking around. He's doing some good stuff. Glad you're enjoying the music. Thanks for the text message. Got some beaut ones coming up. I think we'll do Evie Part 1, 2 and 3 shortly. Once I play this, because it's 11 minutes, so we can do this. We can do this. We can do this. But see, what they used to do on radio back in the 70s is they had singles. So they had Evie Part 1, 2 and 3. So Part 1 and Part 2 were on one side of the single. Do you remember that? And Part 3 was on the other side. So it's an A-B side. How quick could a guy change the singles? Not very quick. No. So they had two singles on the turntables. They'd play one and the other one would be ready to go if they wanted to play it in full. All the tricks of the trade. Don't you love it? Hey, stick around. Good music. Stewie Robertson, Sounds of the 70s.
1: Community Action.
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0: And we always check the website, so yeah, make yourself known to us. Okay, so let's just introduce this iconic Australian song into the sounds of the 70s. It was considered one of our top rock operas, and it's 11 minutes long. Evie Parts 1, 2 and 3. Stevie Wright was the lead vocal, and you get a bit of a hint where the Evie part came from. Stevie Wright, Evie, yeah, you got it. So it's written by George Young, and Harry Vander, who wrote a lot of great stuff. Who was on the record? Malcolm Young, who was AC/DC. He was playing rhythm guitar on part one. They had two different drummers. They had John Proud on drums on one part, parts one and two, I think, because the middle part is like a an operatic break. You'll hear the difference there. And they had Tony Concutti on drums in part three. They had the great Hammond organ, Warren Morgan, and piano, and they had strings. So it was a big, big, massive production. I can't remember where I saw it. It was actually done, what studio. I have a feeling it was Festival, but I'm not sure. Let me introduce Evie Parts 1, 2 and 3, one of the greatest rock operas Australia's produced.

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0: That was an amazing song back in the 70s. I'll tell you what, for its content, it beautifully handled in a poetic sort of way. If you were to go on Google and read the words, it's a bit, how's your mother? I'll tell you what, for the first time, that'll give you the clue. Anyway, when you break down the song, it's very interesting because apart from a lot of strings work that are going on in the background in the studio, it's basically almost lead bass guitar, and it's backed by some very clever piano playing. And that is the composition of the song. Amazing hit. About a minute over what normally was, run through the 70s at just over 4.5. So, yeah, just I love it. Love it. Turning it up. You know the good thing about this program, Sounds of the 70s, we're playing in stereo and you're picking it up in stereo, hopefully. When we first heard it, back then, it was an AM radio. And it was probably heard in a really dreadful car speaker in a parcel shelf that got melted down in the Queensland sun. You know the kind. Crackly, almost made it, going in and out, and aerials that didn't quite pick it up. But I love listening to the work on the song before. Helpers on its way, Little River Band, love that too. And Heaven Must Be Missing an Angel, Tavares. Oh, I tell you what, so many songs to play. Let's keep going. We've got The Band Played Boogie. This is an absolute evidence that this isn't dropped in voiceovers. when you make a mistake like that, you go, well, he could have clipped that out, but he didn't know. It's because we're real. We're all here. We're live. The Band Played Boogie. Sister Jane. Remember that? Sister Jane, New World. And Malton Barley Blues. McGuinness Flint. There's a bit of a flashback. Let's keep playing. Sounds. The sounds of the 70s. Couldn't do the echo.
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0: And believe it or not, somebody will be getting writer's credits for writing That's the Way I Like It, just in case you missed out on that particular one. KC and the Sunshine Band, great song. Just a nice, funky song. We had Sherbet, Summer Love, just so good. Sherbet's got so many tracks. We'll play them again sometime. There's just beautiful tracks. Very, very talented band. Interesting fact about Delta Dawn and Helen Reddy. She wasn't the first to actually have sung it. So that was in the 70s. A year before, Tanya Tucker made a bit of a hit of it. But the original singer for Delta Dawn was one Bette Midler. And I know there's somebody out there that's going to get terribly, terribly excited, fan themselves and go, I've got to get the album to Divine Miss M and listen to that.
1: Community Action.
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You could hear the hoofbeats pound as they raced across the ground, and the clatter of the wheels as they spun round and round. And he galloped into Market Street, his badge upon his chest. His name was Ernie, and he drove the fastest milk cart in the West. Now Ernie loved a widow, a lady known as Sue. She lived all alone in Lily Lane at number 22. They said she was too good for him. She was haughty, proud and chic. But Ernie got his cocoa there 3 times every week. They called him Ernie. And he drove the fastest milk cart in the West. She said she'd like to bathe in milk. He said, all right, sweetheart. And when he'd finished work one night, he loaded up the cart. He said, you want it packed?

0: Now, Ernie had a rival, an evil-looking man called Two-Ton Ted from Teddington, and he drove the baker's van. He tempted her with his treacle tarts and his tasty oatmeal bread, and when she seen the size of his hot meat pies, it very near turned her head. She nearly swooned at his macaroon, and he said, "Now, if you treat me right, you'll have hot rolls every morning and crumpets every night." He knew once she sampled his layer cake, he'd have his wicked way. And all Ernie had to offer was a pint of milk a day. Poor Ernie!
1: Ernie!
0: And he drove the fastest milk cart in the West. One lunchtime, Ted saw Ernie's awesome cart outside her door. It drove him mad to find it was still there at 4:30. And as he leapt down from his van, off blood through his veins did course, and he went across to Ernie's cart, and he didn't off kick his horse, whose name was Trigger.
1: Trigger!
0: And he pulled the fastest milk cart in the West. Now Ernie rushed out into the street, his gold top in his hand. He said, "If you want to marry Susie, you fight for her like a man." "Oh, why don't we play cards for her?" he sneeringly replied. "And just to make it interesting, we'll have a shilling on the side." Now Ernie dragged him from his van, and beneath the blazing sun, they stood there face to face, and Ted went for his bun. But Ernie was too quick, things didn't go the way Ted planned, and a strawberry-flavoured yoghurt sent it spinning from his hand. Now Sushi ran between them and tried to keep them apart.

0: bit the dust. Poor Ernie!
1: Ernie!
0: And he drove the fastest milk cart in the West. Ernie was only 52. He didn't want to die. But now he's gone to make deliveries in that milk round in the sky, where the customers are angels and ferocious dogs are banned, and a milkman's life is full of fun in that fairy dairy land. But a woman's needs are manifold, and Sue, she married Ted. But strange things happened on their wedding night as they lay in their bed. Was that the trees a-rustling, or the hinges of the gate? Or Ernie's ghostly gold tops a-rattling in their crate? They won't forget Ernie.
1: Ernie!
0: And he drove the fastest milk cart in the West.
2: I love it. I'm sorry, I just love it. It's 1970s. We all had a bit of a giggle, and it was great, the double, triple entendres that are going on. And look, you know, it was a different time, but very, very clever, humorous writing, you'd have to admit. The fastest milk cart in the West, or milkman in the West, whatever they want to rename it as, but Ernie. Billy Thorpe and the Aztecs, It's Almost Summer, and one of my favourites, Todd Rundgren, I Saw the Light. Jesus, some great 70s music here on Logan's 101 FM. Next Saturday, we've got Glenn Anderson doing the show, which would be great. Stick around. I've got some beat ones. See what I can squeeze in. I've got Spencer Davis Group. I want to get Susie Quattro. We'll put that one in. And, don't know. We've got a couple here. Let's just get it going.
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0: Yeah, very jazzy version. Slower and jazzier, probably an extra half a minute longer than the original. Me and Mrs. Jones, Billy Paul, and it's not the absolute original version, I know that, but it was it was a nice karma, wasn't it, to come from Spencer Davis Group, give me some lovin'. And Susie Quadro, Can the Can, oh, she's amazing. Saw her at Twin Towns about a year or two ago. Hasn't lost any of her energy and attitude, let me tell you that. But amazing. I think we all fell in love with Susie for a number of reasons, not just the bass guitar. I'm just putting it out there. I think it might have been some clothing or something.
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0: It's probably one of those breather tracks that we all needed, don't you think? And that's probably something that's missing out of today's music. We don't have that many instrumentals, do we? We used to have music themes, movie themes, TV themes, but there's a bit of a rarity there. Yeah, Godspell. So there was a couple of more religious-orientated music things going on in the 70s. There was Jesus Christ Superstar and, of course, Godspell. That one was by Robin Lamont and her friends. The one we had here, the song that did well, was by a lady called Kerry Bedell. And she was often the one of the host singers on the midday shows here in Australia, Kerry Bedell. But that one's the American one, Day by Day, Godspell and Albatross, Fleetwood Mac. Love it to bits. Now, I have 8 songs. I'm not going to fit them in. Let's just keep going. I am going to give you Andy Gibb, LA International Airport to make you cringe, and maybe one more. Here we go.
1: Do you remember the 70s? Well, this will jog your memory.

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1: Hello there, I'm Sean Bindley. Tech giant OpenAI has revealed rogue autonomous agents have broken into dozens of other government and university websites. It comes just 2 days after the Australian government revealed that an OpenAI agent hacked a Medicare database. The company has now confirmed the problem is more widespread and has launched a review. The Prime Minister touched down in Sydney after attending the UN General Assembly in New York. When asked about the latest AI security breach, he says it backs up

0: Could I please take a good excuse, please stay just one more night? Let me stay a squeezer, please let me stay just one more now. Oh, could I please stay an hour, wash up the dishes. Let me stay, I'll make up the bed, yeah. Please won't you let me stay, I'll take out the garbage. Please, one more.
1: No!
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2: Hello there, I'm Sean Bindley. Tech giant OpenAI has revealed rogue autonomous agents have broken into dozens of other government and university websites. It comes just 2 days after the Australian government revealed that an OpenAI agent hacked a Medicare database. The company has now confirmed the problem is more widespread and has launched a review. The Prime Minister touched down in Sydney after attending the UN General Assembly in New York. When asked about the latest AI security breach, he says it backs up the need for greater regulation of the technology.
3: There needs to be appropriate national response as well as an international response to make sure that humans stay in charge of this new and emerging technology.
2: Peak business leaders are urging caution as the government debates new laws to combat AI security threats. The Australian Chamber of Commerce and Industry maintains although stronger safeguards are important, they must remain clear and workable for enterprise. Chief Executive Andrew McKellar argues slowing or restricting access to the technology is not the right thing to do.
4: We can't pull up the drawbridge.

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1: Hello there, I'm Sean Bindley. Tech giant OpenAI has revealed rogue autonomous agents have broken into dozens of other government and university websites. It comes just 2 days after the Australian government revealed that an OpenAI agent hacked a Medicare database. The company has now confirmed the problem is more widespread and has launched a review. The Prime Minister touched down in Sydney after attending the UN General Assembly in New York. When asked about the latest AI security breach, he says it backs up the need for greater regulation of the technology.
2: There needs to be appropriate national response as well as an international response to make sure that humans stay in charge of this new and emerging technology.
1: Peak business leaders are urging caution as the government debates new laws to combat AI security threats. The Australian Chamber of Commerce and Industry maintains although stronger safeguards are important, they must remain clear and workable for enterprise. Chief Executive Andrew McKellar argues slowing or restricting access to the technology is not the right thing to do.
3: We can't pull up the drawbridge. We need to encourage the investment in the infrastructure, the computing capacity here in Australia. If we can do that, there are huge opportunities, and that will also give us leverage in the future.
1: Iran's Foreign Minister Abbas Araghchi has proposed a 7-day plan to reopen the Strait of Hormuz on condition that the United States lifts its naval blockade of Iranian ports and waives sanctions on Iranian oil sales. The proposal, unveiled at the United Nations General Assembly in New York, also demands a ceasefire that includes Lebanon. Reports suggest that if the plan succeeds, Tehran would be willing to resume negotiations

0: G'day, my name's Casey. When I was just 11 and playing a game of basketball, I had a cardiac arrest when my heart stopped for 11 minutes. Suddenly, I was in urgent need of a heart transplant. 18 months later, I got the life-saving call that a donor heart was available. That was the best moment of my life. Every single day, I think about my donor. Please take 1 minute to register as an organ and tissue donor on the Donate Life website or through Medicare. You could save a life just like mine.
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1: We've got lots more on the way. 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
1: Hello there, I'm Sean Bindley. Tech giant OpenAI has revealed rogue autonomous agents have broken into dozens of other government and university websites. It comes just 2 days after the Australian government revealed that an OpenAI agent hacked a Medicare database. The company has now confirmed the problem is more widespread and has launched a review. The Prime Minister touched down in Sydney after attending the UN General Assembly in New York. When asked about the latest AI security breach, he says it backs up the need for greater regulation of the technology.
2: There needs to be appropriate national response as well as an international response to make sure that humans stay in charge of this new and emerging technology.
1: Peak business leaders are urging caution as the government debates new laws to combat AI security threats. The Australian Chamber of Commerce and Industry maintains although stronger safeguards are important, they must remain clear and workable for enterprise. Chief Executive Andrew McKellar argues slowing or restricting access to the technology is not the right thing to do.
3: We can't pull up the drawbridge. We need to encourage the investment in the infrastructure, the computing capacity here in Australia. If we can do that, there are huge opportunities, and that will also give us leverage in the future.
1: Iran's Foreign Minister Abbas Araghchi has proposed a 7-day plan to reopen the Strait of Hormuz on condition that the United States lifts its naval blockade of Iranian ports and waives sanctions on Iranian oil sales. The proposal, unveiled at the United Nations General Assembly in New York, also demands a ceasefire that includes Lebanon. Reports suggest that if the plan succeeds, Tehran would be willing to resume negotiations over its nuclear program. Mitch McCann in New York says Pakistani Prime Minister Shahbaz Sharif used his General Assembly address to position his country as a mediator in the wider conflicts.
4: Good evening from the United Nations here in New York. Look, in many ways, that speech was a rallying cry for diplomacy to play out. Sharif was careful not to blame any side in the war between the US, Iran and Israel. Obviously, blaming anyone would ruin Pakistan's chances of playing a further role in peace talks. But he did talk specifically about the Strait of Hormuz. He said

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0: Hi, it's Laurie Lawrence here with my grandchildren, Evie and Harper. Girls, we love having fun in the water, but what do we need to remember first?
1: Our bathers.
0: But what's even more important?
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0: Okay. 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
0: I'm Laurie Lawrence.
3: 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Do the five!
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1: 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So please take 1 minute to register on the Donate Life website or through Medicare. 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

0: When it comes to kids' sport, parents have lots of questions. 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

0: When it comes to kids' sport, parents have lots of questions.
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It can actually be easier to take the plunge and improve your reading and writing skills than to keep putting it off. 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Their number is 1300 655 06. 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The Reading Writing Hotline has some very good news. 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Their number is 1300 655 06. That's the

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1: And in basketball, the Wildcats are returning to the jungle to face the New Zealand Breakers tonight, less than 48 hours after Elijah Pepper's game-winning three-pointer in the last 2 seconds against Adelaide. 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
2: Hello there, I'm Sean Bindley. Tech giant OpenAI has revealed rogue autonomous agents have broken into dozens of other government and university websites. It comes just 2 days after the Australian government revealed that an OpenAI...
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2: Hello there, I'm Sean Bindley. Tech giant OpenAI has revealed rogue autonomous agents

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2: Hello there, I'm Sean Bindley. Tech giant OpenAI has revealed rogue autonomous agents have broken into dozens of other government and university websites. It comes just 2 days after the Australian government revealed that an OpenAI agent hacked a Medicare database. The company has now confirmed the problem is more widespread and has launched a review. The Prime Minister touched down in Sydney after attending the UN General Assembly in New York. When asked about the latest AI security breach, he says it backs up the need for greater regulation of the technology.
3: There needs to be appropriate national response as well as an international response to make sure that humans stay in charge of this new and emerging technology.
2: Peak business leaders are urging caution as the government debates new laws to combat AI. The touchdown in Sydney after attending the UN General Assembly in New York. When asked about the latest AI security breach, he says it backs up the need for greater regulation of the technology.
3: There needs to be appropriate national response as well as an international response to make sure that humans stay in charge of

0: Chief Executive Andrew McKellar argues slowing or restricting access to the technology is not the right thing to do.
1: We can't pull up the drawbridge. We need to encourage the investment in the infrastructure, the computing capacity here in Australia. If we can do that, there are huge opportunities, and that will also give us leverage in the future.
0: Iran's Foreign Minister Abbas Araghchi has proposed a 7-day plan to reopen the Strait of Hormuz on condition that the United States lifts its naval blockade of Iranian ports and waives sanctions on Iranian oil sales. The proposal, unveiled at the United Nations General Assembly in New York, also demands a ceasefire that includes Lebanon. Reports suggest that if the plan succeeds, Tehran would be willing to resume negotiations over its nuclear program. Mitch McCann in New York says Pakistani Prime Minister Shahbaz Sharif used his General Assembly address to position his country as a mediator in the wider conflicts.
2: Good evening from the United Nations here in New York. Look, in many ways, that speech was a rallying cry for diplomacy to play out. Sharif was careful not to blame any side in the war between the US, Iran and Israel. Obviously, blaming anyone would ruin Pakistan's chances of playing a further role in peace talks. But he did talk specifically about the Strait of Hormuz. He said diplomacy must echo even louder and stronger. He said the Strait of Hormuz and Bab al-Mandeb are arteries of the global economy. He said they must remain open, connecting nations, not becoming choke points of confrontation.
0: The federal government has ruled out reintroducing a cut to the fuel excise despite rising fuel prices. Researchers warn diesel could reach $4 a litre, placing greater pressure on Australians already struggling to make ends meet. Australia currently has 42 days' worth of petrol in reserve, which is one more day than this time last week, 32 days' worth of diesel and 29 days of jet fuel. Most Australians say they'd back community pharmacists in playing a more active role in their healthcare. A national survey has found 8 out of 10 would support trained staff in assessing, treating and prescribing medication for common conditions. Pharmacy Guild of Australia President Trent Toomey says it's a promising sign.
3: This is a growing confidence that the Australian population have in utilising their local community pharmacy for not just episodic everyday health conditions, but to help you with long-term condition management as well.
0: This is Air National News. At the MCG today, the Brisbane Lions have recorded their third premiership in a row, beating the Fremantle Dockers in a thriller, 14-12-96 to the Dockers 12-17-89. In the AFLW, the Dockers are in Adelaide ahead of their clash with the Crows tomorrow. Fremantle have never secured a win over Adelaide. Assistant coach Darren Rumble admits they are a tough side.
4: We have to be on our game because we know that they'll come pretty hard at us, and also the way they move the ball is pretty fluent and quick at times, so we'll just be on our guard for that.
0: In rugby league, Panthers co-captain Nathan Cleary has trained without incident and has been declared a sure starter for tomorrow's preliminary final against Newcastle. Jack Cole has been named to partner Cleary in the halves, despite Jack Cogger being named on an extended bench. And the Dolphins' hopes of a maiden grand final have been crushed by the Roosters. A 36-20 win for the Tricolours, putting an end to the Finns' dominant run of form with 8 wins in a row. Coach Christian Wolfe says despite things ending the way they did, there's no doubt the rest of the league is now on notice.
5: We're learning how to win and win different ways, and you know, that's not something we've been able to do in previous years. So I've got no doubt that we're on the up as a squad. We're a young squad. We're getting better each year. We've got individuals getting better each year and better again next year.
0: And in basketball, the Wildcats are returning to the jungle to face the New Zealand Breakers tonight, less than 48 hours after Elijah Pepper's game-winning three-pointer in the last 2 seconds against Adelaide. Australian Independent Radio News.

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great song can last a lifetime. But so can the fallout from one dumb decision on the road. Hey there, it's Leo Sayer here for Rad. If someone causes a crash due to drink driving, or being high, or being distracted, it'll follow them and everyone they hurt for the rest of their lives. So if your good friend's no good to drive, don't just hope for the best. Take their keys, call a rideshare, because real friends don't let their friends do dumb stuff on our roads. Yeah.

0: the globe.
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0: and yellow flags going up as the school holidays get underway. Surf Life Saving New South Wales CEO Steve Pearce has told the ABC recent drownings have highlighted the danger of swimming at unpatrolled beaches.
1: Every drowning that happened on the beach last year happened at a location where there was no lifesavers or lifeguards on duty. So, you know, we call them unpatrolled locations. Just really reinforces, look, the dangers of going there.
0: And in Queensland, the celebrations are continuing after Brisbane beat Fremantle in the AFL Grand Final. This is Air National News. Brisbane is celebrating an AFL Premiership three-peat. Jordan Tunbridge was at the MCG.
2: The Lions pulling off a stunning escape against the Dockers, fighting back from the brink of defeat. Fremantle led by 17 points with less than 5 minutes remaining, activating Wharfie time with a maiden Premiership within reach. Instead, it sparked Brisbane. The Lions slammed on four straight goals to snatch a seven-point victory, leaving these fans stunned.
3: I reckon Wharfie time helped them win.
4: I think it lifted us, definitely. I think it was very early to play it.
3: Yeah.
4: They had the momentum, but being a Brisbane supporter, you know that they're just never going to give in.
2: Docker Shea Bolton claimed the Norm Smith medal, but Logan Morris was Brisbane's hero, kicking three majors, including the last two of the match, to seal an extraordinary grand final finish. Jordan Tunbridge at the MCG.
0: One of the NRL's buys of the season is facing up to his greatest challenge. Knights halfback Sandon Smith will go head-to-head with Panthers champion Nathan Cleary in today's NRL preliminary final. The former Rooster says it's hard not to be starstruck by the four-time premiership winner.
5: You know, it's still a bit of a, you know, fanboy moment running out there in a prelim final with the seven on your back against sort of Nathan Cleary. That's pretty, you know, I'll look back on that and it's a pretty cool moment for me.
0: Meanwhile, Sydney are into their third consecutive NRLW grand final after beating Canberra 20-10. And in the NBL, the Wildcats beat the Breakers 97-93. Australian Independent Radio News.
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9: Today we'll have a mostly sunny day with a chance of fog in the early morning in the west. There's a medium chance of showers about the south border ranges during the afternoon and evening and near zero chance elsewhere. It's currently 7.5 degrees and we'll have a moderate fire danger and a very high UV rating between 8 and 4. That brings you up to date with all the news, sport and weather on 101 FM.
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0: That was a track by Clarence Frogmen Henry with But I Do. And you're tuned to the Logan's 101 Sounds of Soul program with me, Kel Towden. And it's great to have your company on this beautiful Sunday morning. If you're going away for the school holidays to the beach or see the rallies, why not take us with you on the worldwide radio app, streaming worldwide on 101 website, the iHeart Radio app, or the Community Radio Plus app. Take us anywhere and you'll be able to listen to us and keep up with what's going on in Logan. Next up, listeners, I have the Crystals with Then He Kissed Me, followed by Human Nature, and then another diva in the form of Gladys Knight and the Pips with So Sad the Song. 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

0: Ah, that was So Sad the Song by Gladys Knight and the Pips. Coming up on the Sounds of Soul is Johnny Nash with Tears on My Pillow. And then another great hit by Michael Jackson called One Day in My Life. And this will be followed up by Natalie Cole with This Will Be. All here on 101, where it's all about the music. And that's not just a slogan. Did you know that we actually pick the songs that you, especially for each program, that from our favourites? And keep listening, because maybe we'll be playing your favourite very soon. All here on FM 101.
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0: This Will Be by Natalie Cole. And you're back with Kel on Sounds of Soul. And it's a great lineup of soul music to come on this beautiful Sunday morning. For instance, next up, I want to play a track by O.C. Smith called Little Green Apples. This song was written by Bobby Russell and was a hit on, was a number three hit with other artists. Originally written for Roger Miller, Paddy Page, and O.C. Smith, which is the version I have to play for you. Smith's version came up number two on the Billboard Top 100 and the Hot Rhythm Blues charts, while Russell received a Grammy Award for the Song of the Year and Best Country Song for his writing skills. Even Robbie Williams got in the act when he covered it with Kelly Clarkson in 2013. So stay listening as it's coming up soon, along with other tracks from Keith Sweat and Twisted and the Isley Brothers and a number called Shout, all here on Logan's Best Home of Music, 101 FM.
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eyes and she says hi. And I stumble to the breakfast table while the kids are going off to school goodbye. And she reaches out.

0: is Air National News. The countdown continues to today's second NRL preliminary final. Penrith and Newcastle will battle it out for a spot in this year's grand final against the Roosters next weekend. The skipper Isaiah Yeo says they can't wait.
1: Obviously there's a lot on the line, so looking forward to the challenge. Yeah, we just can't wait for the matchup. But yeah, they've got a lot of belief in good form and I think we're the same. So yeah, looking forward to it.
0: Knights coach Justin Holbrook.
2: We know, you know, each game you play this time of year, they're going to get harder and harder. So another step up again against Penrith. So yeah, we're aware of that and ready to go.
0: Fremantle denies activating Wharfie time during the AFL Grand Final impacted the result. The Dockers were leading by 17 points when they sounded the ACDC bells at the MCG with less than 5 minutes left. Used to motivate the team late in the games, it sensationally backfired, with Brisbane booting four consecutive goals to win by seven. Lions coach Chris Fagan says he instructed his players to use Wharfie time as motivation, and it worked.
3: We just wanted our players to see as a symbol to them, let's get cracking, try and reverse it on them, I guess, in a way. You never know whether those things are going to work or not. I guess now it all get talked about in footy folklore because it happened in the grand final, but just got lucky, I think.
0: At the siren, the Lions 14-12-96 to the Dockers 12-17-89. And Aussie Talia Gibson is through to her first tour-level singles final at the Singapore Tennis Open. Australian Independent Radio News.
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7: Well, good morning, listeners. There's a chance of morning fog in the west, but this will clear to a sunny day. We will have light winds with our daytime temperatures ranging between 25 to 30 degrees. There is a moderate fire danger rating and UV rating is in the very high range between 8 and 3. At 6 past 7 is currently 13 degrees. And that brings you up to date with all the news, sport and weather on 101 FM.
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9: Good luck.

That was Opposites Attract by Paula Abdul. And you're back with Kel Towden on the Sounds of Soul program. Hope you're enjoying the music and having a great day. Next up, I've got a set by and a fantastic soul triple play by one of my favourite soul artists, Mr. Stevie Wonder. The three play consists of all the tracks from the 70s. You Are My Sunshine in My Life in 73, Isn't She Lovely from 76, and finally Sir Duke from 77. Stevie was born premature on the 13th of May 1950 in Michigan. After he was born, he was placed in a hospital incubator, which supplied him with a high concentration of oxygen. This oxygen-rich atmosphere triggered retinopathy prematurely that causes blood vessels to grow across his retina. Eventually, this caused his blindness. And as a result of this blindness, this heightened his auditory perception and sensitivity that led him to develop his music ability into the legend we know as today. So stay tuned, because these hits from the Great Museum is coming up soon, all here on Logan's 101 FM.

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0: Wasn't that just a great triple play there from Stevie Wonder? Well, I hope you're enjoying the program as much as I am here on Sounds of Soul. We're midway through the program. Next up, we have one of the ladies from Sister Sledge, and We Are Family, followed by The Supremes with Where Did Our Love Go? And then finally, Whitney Houston with Every Woman. All the ladies playing the soul classics this morning in the next set. All fabulous soul sisters in a row on your Sounds of Soul program on this beautiful Sunday morning on 101. Hope you're enjoying the music.
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0: Oh, that was Every Woman, and you're back with Carol Towden on the Soul Program. And next I have a great track featuring a duet between Annie Lennox from 98 called Put a Little Love in Your Heart, then Spooky by Classic Four, followed by The Commitments with Chain of Fools, all to take you up to the news on 101 FM.
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0: Grand Prix, Mercedes George Russell has led from start to finish to register his third victory in season 2026. 22 cars started the race, but only 15 completed the 51 laps of the streets of Baku. Included in the casualties was the 2025 Drivers' Champion Lando Norris, while his McLaren teammate Oscar Piastri looked set for a podium finish until his brakes locked on lap 40 and he saw the race out in the back of the field. Max Verstappen, who started the race in 8th position, made life difficult for Russell over the final 10 laps, with the Mercedes driver securing the win with only 1/10 of a second to spare.
1: Max almost got me at the line, so that would have been a real shame, but all in all, incredible weekend.
0: So the podium in Baku sees Russell 1, Verstappen 2, Isaac Hadjia 3, with current drivers' champion leader Kimi Antonelli finishing in 5th place.
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5: Well, good morning, listeners. You're back with Kel on Sounds of Soul. Today we're going to have a sunny day with light winds, and our daytime temperatures will be between 25 and 30 degrees. There is a moderate fire danger rating, and the UV rating is in the very high range, between 8 and 3 p.m. At 6 past 8, it's currently 14 degrees, and that brings you up to date on all the news, sport and weather on 101 FM.
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0: Ah, we had some great soul hits there. Well, first off, we had some hot stuff from Donna Summer. Then we had George Benson with Turn Your Love Around. And finally, a Sly and the Family Stone with Dance to the Music. This is the final hour of Sounds of Soul, and you're with Kel Towden, and I hope you're enjoying the music as much as I am bringing it to you. Now let's change the mood a bit, and I'll give you a little love song from a duet between Marvin Gaye and Kim Weston from 1965 called It Takes Two. It was produced by Weston's then husband and longtime Marvin Gaye collaborator, William Mickey Stevenson, and was co-written by Sylvia May. The song centred on a romantic lyric that depicted dreams, loves and wishes and so forth, and better resolved between two people instead of one. This single was Gaye's most successful duet to that point in time, although it was later surpassed by his duets with Tammy Terrell. So hang about, as I'm going to play this soul number very shortly, along with a couple of other soul-busting hits from Linda George and Royce, all on Logan's 101 FM.
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0: That was Rose Royce with Love Don't Live Here Anymore. And you're back with Cal on The Sounds of Soul with more soul classics to come. First, I want to slow things down somewhat with a track from 1968 from Solomon King called She Wears My Ring. And then to the 80s with Spinners and Working My Way Back to You, to follow with a 70s hit, You Are My Everything by The Stylistics, one of my favourites. On all this on 101, where it's one great soul classic after another to take you through your Sunday morning, whatever that is. And I hope you're having a great one.
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0: That was The Stylistics with You Are Everything. Next up, I have a song called Sign Your Name that was written and performed by Terence Trent D'Arby, although he now goes by the handle of Sandia Maitreya. Released in 1987, this song became a dream he had when the singer Sade asked him to write a song for her. Perhaps it was because he had just seen her perform at a Live Aid show in the mid-80s. Sheryl Crow also covered this song on her 2010 album 100 Miles from Memphis. I'll play this fabulous track very soon, along with other tracks by Smokey Robinson, Being With You, and Sam Cooke's Another Saturday Night. Then stick around because we'll have Harry Stewart warming up the vocals as he presents his Easy Listening program coming up after me with the theme today of yellow. So I look forward to that, and he'll take you through to midday. And then after Harry, we have the Swinging 60s Hit Show with Bob Valentine to help you relax through your Sunday afternoon, whatever you're doing there. And that's about all from me, Kel Towerton, signing off. So I hope you've enjoyed the music I have played as much as I have in presenting it to you. And I'll chat with you next time for more soul sounds of soul classics on 101 FM. So stay safe and be kind to each other.
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0: W Grand Final after beating Canberra 20-10. In the NBL, the Wildcats beat the Breakers 97-93. And in the rugby, the Wallabies will be without Josh Canham due to injury when they take on South Africa later today. 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
3: Good morning and welcome to Easy Hits from now till 12. Harry Stewart with you. Nice to be with you for lots of easy listening music. And thank you, Kel, for the Sounds of Soul. It's going to be mostly sunny today with a medium chance of showers about the southern border ranges. That's this afternoon with light winds. Currently it's 15 degrees in Logan City, chasing 28 today. 9:06. That brings you up to date with all the news, sport and weather right here on your favourite station, 101 FM.
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101 FM, that's what you're listening to. You can sing along to the songs as you hear them. Oh, yeah, that's right. The unmistakable sound of Jerry Rafferty and its timeless masterpiece, Baker Street. You know that every time I hear that saxophone riff, every time it kicks in, it just takes you back, doesn't it? It's got that late night city lights kind of magic, even on a bright, beautiful late morning like this one here in Logan. Absolute pure classic from 1978. Well, you tuned in to 101, playing the biggest hits, greatest memories, right until noon today. I'm your host, Harry Stewart, and we're just getting warmed up, aren't we? Up next, we got some more smooth, classic, easy hits, and we got the momentum that'll just keep going right throughout the morning. Don't forget, you can also get onto iHeartRadio if you're getting out of town. We're also on Facebook. You can leave a like or a love. Today, we're featuring the colour yellow. Lots of easy hits. It's all happening right here on your favourite station, 101. Here's a bit of Randy Crawford. One day, I'll fly away.

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0: And how are you this morning? Are you well? Yeah, good. It's 14 degrees outside. It's a bit chilly, but we're going up to 28. It's really feeling like spring, isn't it? Spring is definitely in the air. We're expecting some rain during the week, so but don't be put down by it, because it's a beautiful day today, isn't it? Now, we're featuring the colour yellow, and yellow is a low mood colour. In other words, if you're feeling a bit anxious, colour yellow is actually good. In fact, a lot of psychologists will tell you that yellow is a calming colour. So we're going to play some yellow songs today. We've got Coldplay, we've got Christie, we've got a whole lot more right here on your favourite station, 101.
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0: Yes, we're playing songs that make you want to turn up the radio. Oh, Fleetwood Mac there with the magical and mesmerizing Gypsy. Stevie Nicks just weaving a spell like only she can. You know, listening to that song always makes me want to wrap myself up in a flowing velvet shawl and just drift away. Though, let's be honest, at my age, if I wore velvet on a Sunday morning, I'd probably just trip over it and need a nap at 10 past 10. Somehow, you're better off and suited for the comfort rather than the couture, folks. Well, let's tune into 101 as we are and play the biggest hits and greatest memories on a Sunday morning. Got lots of great music coming your way. We've got Wet Wet Weck, UB40. We also have, K.D. Lang. And a whole lot more for you. It's happening right here on your favourite station. Harry Stewart with you.
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Yes, and we're going to play some Fleetwood Mac right now. 101 FM, easy hits right here on a Sunday. Keeping it smooth right here for you.

0: Brian Ferry right there with the epitome of a smooth, more than this absolute classic, isn't it? 22 degrees outside. You're with Harry Stewart on 101 FM, the home of the biggest hits, greatest memories, right through it until noon. We've got more coming your way very shortly. We've got the national news on the hour as well. And then the second hour, we're going to do more of the yellow colour right here on Easy Hits on your favourite station.
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